of the seasons. We reign, we win, we chime, we frost, we froze over fire reds. We ice, ice age musicians, the rhythm frozen in time. In the midst of our breath, this is our breath. Breathe into the wood. Breathe. Breathe. Lay down your burdens, low in the highway. Low in theory, states of rational minds, or was it dangerous minds? The white lady in the classroom of lies trying to teach you about you? Come down. Come down, cellar dwellers. Goons and ghosts alike, come down, lay your burdens down. Was it sent from God? Was it life in light giving? Did the angels sing? Full bliss, full body. Was it sent by God? Was it swinging? Was the door once closed open? Did it cast our own shadow? Shadows of certainty. The great grand return. Play it straight. Play it crooked. Was it sent from God? Did it bring us the day? Did it let us bloom? Did it make us dark green, purple, black? Made us a black rose? Watch us sway. Watch us sway in the wind. Sway in the wind.

sauce we froze over. 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

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As it comes, a gentle rain starts. I say hello back and start walking again. Nature has a way to greet me that doesn't require pain. Pack the horse and ride away. Let me go home where my music waits. 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I took him under my wing and looked at his face when he looked at the Pacific for the first time.

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So many stars, Mars and Jupiter.

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She realizes it is time to embark on her own, this time alone.

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She looks around and realizes she is surrounded by pieces of her childhood, from furniture to books she'd taken for granted, and now commercialized and tainted. A ceremonial shawl, much like her mother wore, makes her heart sore to see it is no more, but remade to be a bedspread. She shakes her head, then her eyes

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Racing towards an unforeseen future, blindly rejecting the old culture. With foundations like quicksand, trying to find some ground to stand. With nowhere to turn to but up, she searches the sky until her eyes stop on one star no bigger than a drop amongst the millions whose